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2: Created a child who obeys everything because an adult is standing nearby. No, the goal is to raise a person who develops wisdom, responsibility, compassion, and self-control. Children need boundaries. They need consequences, and they need adults who mean what they say. But they also need emotional safety. They also need correction that teaches without humiliating. They need authority that guides them without terrorizing them. And parents who are strong enough to manage themselves while managing the moment become the parents of great kids with great leadership. So whether you call your style old school or gentle or authoritative or something in between, just ask yourself one question. Is this helping my child become healthy, or is it just making them afraid of me? Because fear can produce silence, but wise discipline produces understanding. All right? Coming up, we've got more of the Nightly Spirit. 5 minutes away.

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2: 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They lie, misusing their authority.
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2: 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I break your strongholds in Jesus' name.
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0: Nightly Spirit. It's your girl, Darlene. 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I don't know what's done got into Anthony Brown. We can't.
1: Darlene, how you gonna start out like that talking about me? Man. 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
0: Let me tell y'all something. He done been up under somebody's rock or something. Where you been at? We gonna find out, family, in 17 minutes. Because it's time for some new music from Anthony Brown. Coming up, family, in 17 minutes. Let's chat with our brother on the Nightly Spirit.

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1: Thank you, God, for giving us our identity in you. We can know who we are because we know whose we are. And we don't have to work for your approval. You've called us by name.

0: It's the Nightly Spirit, your girl Darlene. Man, we got our brother, Anthony Brown. How have you been, brother?
1: Darlene, it's so good to hear your voice, honestly. And I've been well. I've just been taking time out to actually go ahead and live life a bit.
0: Yes,
1: and let God be God in my life. And sometimes that means you're not out there beating the pavement and putting out music. I'm kind of busy just kind of living. You know what I mean?
0: That's beautiful. And it's so great to hear you say that, because the expectation, is he out here making more music? Is it? No, he got enough music out here now. He's got enough.
1: honestly, I've always been the kind of person who, you know, I didn't ever feel compelled or pressured to put out music just because, to keep up with the times or the trends. I always feel like I'm most successful when I put out music, when God gives me something to actually say. And I wait for that, and it's okay. You know, it's okay. So until God give me something else, chew on what he gave me before, okay? I got 5 projects out there. Pick one, listen to it all over again. One paper day of the week. But now I have something to say, so I got something new out now.
0: Amen, family. And that's just the thing. I love the fact that you said that you just kind of just been living life, because that's really where we get our inspiration. If we're busy all the time, you know, just doing the work of ministry and never taking the time to just breathe and smell the flowers, sometimes we can't get to the next level because we're too busy working the last level.
1: No,
0: and sometimes
1: sure, that's...
0: Man. To show you where you're going while you're just living, huh?
1: Yeah, you know what? And if you're always doing that in front of the camera or in front of the stage and what have you, sometimes the pressure of doing it there will make you perform when you need to really be surrendering. And and I needed to be able to surrender. That's where I kind of been. You know, things are just a bit different for me. I'm still serving at church and still faithful to that assignment. But, you know, life, just be lifing. And in that time period, God is just saying something different to me, and I'm trying to keep my ear to what he's saying and write down what he's saying. So, you know, now that my pen is back writing music and I'm with eyes open, I got something I want to share with everybody, you know, from what this season has been like for me, that hopefully it'll be helpful to you as well.
0: Yes, it will, family. Let me tell you something. When I heard this song, it's called Always Be Good. I heard it, and I'm like, yeah, you know, it's like an articulation of some things that I was saying. So those of you in relationship with God, I know you're gonna connect with this. It's coming up in 17 minutes. I'm gonna let you hear it. Brand new music from Anthony Brown and Group Therapy. Always Be Good. Coming up on the Nightly Spirit.

0: Here's the deal. 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

0: everybody. This is Fantasia.
1: What's up, fam? It's your boy Isaac Carey, and I'm kicking it with my sister, Darlene McCoy.
2: You ready?
1: Yes. On the nightly spirit, girl. I love you.

0: That's it right there. Always. Always. Man, that's, he is always in the good times, in the bad times, in the hard times. And you know what, Anthony? Let me tell you what I'm starting to learn. In the storm, I need to learn how to be consistent in the storm as I am in the sunshine. Because he's still won't always be good.
1: And that's why the song starts out just saying, Lord, forgive me for all the times that I would complain instead of just being grateful. You know what I mean? Like, God's goodness is not predicated on how I feel or what I'm going through. On worst day, he deserves praise. On my best day, he deserves praise. And if you're only praising God or acknowledging his goodness when things are good, you're missing out on the most important moments to identify his goodness. Because even on your worst day, let's think about your worst day. On your worst day, if you look through spiritual eyes, you will see God's hand of favor and mercy and grace and goodness on your life, even on the worst of days. And so that's why this song for me is way more than just a melody. It really is a message. It's a mindset. It's a way of thinking that I believe we should all shift to. Because if you only are looking at God being good on good days, you are missing out on who God really is.
0: Come on and preach. That is absolutely the truth. Listen, Anthony, we love you, man. Thank you for stopping by the Nightly Spirit. Now let's talk about this song. If this is out, is there a project?
1: Well, since you already done went off on me, darling, on the radio. Now, listen, this is the lead single to a project I have coming out. I will give you the exclusive that project, which drops at the end of the summer, is called Full Disclosure. It has been the last year and a half of me spending some time, some intimate time with God. The title, Full Disclosure, for those of you all who know, Full Disclosure references something that we talk about in therapy. If you've ever been in therapy, you know, with a therapist or a counselor, they will tell you there's nothing that they can do to help you unless you commit to the process of being fully open and fully honest. Full disclosure means I'm going to tell you everything. And then we're going to work from a point of trust and transparency. Mm. And so this project, these songs that y'all about to get from me are the result of me telling God, well, he already knew anyway, but me confessing my truth to God and God giving back to me what he had for me to get out of a true, honest, and transparent moment with him. Full disclosure is on the way.
0: Full disclosure, family. We looking for that, bro. Because, I mean, honestly, I hear it all over you. We feel it through the airwaves that you've been through a season that you want to share with us. And for those that are listening tonight, I know you might be going through a season as well. Always be good is just the beginning. That full disclosure is on the way. So,
1: absolutely.
0: And looking forward to it, brother. We love you so much. Can't wait to see you.
1: Love you more, darling. I'll see you soon. Thank you so
0: much. All right. God bless you. Family, I got Sybil Wilkes joining us with another news update in 15 minutes on the Nightly Spirit.

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0: everybody. This is Byron Case.
1: What's up, Goss people? This is your boy, Kirk Franklin.
0: Yeah, I am with my sister,
1: Darlene McCoy.
0: All the night in spirit.

It's Sybil Wilkes with what we need to know. President Trump delivered a major campaign-style economic address in Las Vegas, speaking to a packed crowd at the Red Rock Casino and Resort to tout his no tax on tips policy. With the midterm elections less than 4 months away, the president is ramping up his economic messaging across key service

advisor invoked his Fifth Amendment rights over 100 times. Dr. Fauci claimed committee chair Senator Rand Paul wants him imprisoned, while Paul accuses the doctor of covering up pandemic origins and forcing unnecessary school closures. In public health news, a massive nationwide outbreak of the cyclospora is linked to recalled iceberg lettuce has surpassed 10,000 confirmed cases across 47 states. The CDC warns probable infections could push total cases above 22,000. Michigan remains the hardest hit state, reporting over 12,000 cases and 2 fatalities among the individuals with underlying health conditions. And in addition, Qdoba joined Chipotle in removing jalapenos from its restaurants as public health authorities investigate a salmonella outbreak that spread across 27 states. The Mexican-style food chain said in a statement Thursday, out of an abundance of caution, we proactively remove jalapenos from all our restaurants at this time. Food safety is our highest priority. 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For all the news 24/7, go to News1.com. I'm Sybil Wilks. Be informed, be empowered.

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Nightly Spirit, your girl Darlene. Coming up, yes, Lord, I got a word for you. I got the Vintage Vault, a word and family prayer on the way on the Nightly Spirit.

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out of the valley, out of the storm, out of the grave. You will repeat.

0: What we gonna do right here is go back.
1: All right, family, we're taking this all the way back to 2011. Here's Andre Crouch featuring Marvin Winans. Let the church say amen. From my Vintage Vault.
2: I want to introduce to you right now a close friend and brother. To me,

0: let the believers say, hey, amen.
1: 2 Corinthians 1 and 20 says, for all the promises of God in him are yes, and in him, amen, to the glory of God through us. Now, family, when God speaks a promise over your life, he's already given the yes. If he said that he would restore your health, open that door, or break that chain, or elevate you, the answer is yes. And it's already done in the spirit. But here is the key. You need an amen. See, amen means so be it. It means agreement. Now, when you're believing God for something big, you can't afford to surround yourself with people who respond with, oh no, that's impossible, or are you sure that's for you? Listen, God's promises are not yes and oh no. They are yes and amen. And you need to connect with people who know how to say, I'm standing with you and I've got the faith and I've got this agreement. You believe that healing is coming, then say amen. You believe that God is breaking that addiction. I want you to just say amen. You believe that he's turning that financial situation around. Just say amen. And when two or more agree, heaven moves. Angels go to work and doors open and miracles are released and strongholds are broken. But if you're constantly around people who are doubting and people who are dismissing your dreams and questioning your vision and downplaying your faith, you're going to find yourself second guessing everything that God has already said yes to. So it's time for you to come out of agreement with doubt and out of agreement with fear and start walking with people who know how to say amen. Family, the right faith partner will strengthen you, push you, and remind you that God is not a man that he should lie. If he said it, it's already done. Let the church say amen. I'm going to pray for us coming up in about 15 minutes. It's your girl Darlene on the Nightly Spirit.

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3: Darlene.

said, you said I'm free. But God, I don't feel anything.

In the name of Jesus, God, we thank you that every promise that you've made for us, every word that you've spoken over our lives is already yes in Jesus. Father, we break this agreement with fear. We cancel this contract with doubt, and we come out of this agreement with negativity, and we reject every, oh no, that has tried to creep into our spirit and hold us back. We will not entertain voices that contradict what you've declared over us. God, we ask that you surround us with amen people, with faith-filled believers who'll stand with us and speak life over us and push us toward our destiny. God, we declare that doors are opening and healing is manifesting and breakthroughs are coming and our next level is already in motion. God, we want to say thank you for being a God who keeps your word. We thank you for standing on your promises. And tonight we say amen, amen, in the powerful name of Jesus. Now, family, if you believe that prayer, shout and say amen with your girl tonight. That ends another night of the Nightly Spirit. And I'll see you again tomorrow right here. Same bad time, same bad channel. And until then, I want you to stay safe, stay blessed, and stay woke. Good night.

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1: I want you to know, long as I got King Jesus, I don't need nobody else. Do you hear me what I say? Long as I got King Jesus, I don't need nobody else. Come on.

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Y'all know how they do it up there. 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
0: Hey, hey, listen, you know Fridays are full, faithful Fridays. We've got the fresh word from Bishop S.Y. Younger. The vintage vote will be Israel Houghton. Ooh. And introducing Sheena Taylor.
3: And don't forget, we still got the faith walk, the Ericaism, joys and concerns. Nothing changes.
0: All that, don't miss it. 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
0: Enjoy living on Get Up Mornings. 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

We've got our shout-outs, we've got our personal notes, and we've got the music that's going to bless your Friday, that's going to start your Sabbath, and it's going to keep you going throughout the whole entire weekend. So get ready, get set, because here we go. Call somebody and let them know. We're going to praise them. And the new Donnie McClurkin Show is on the air.

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0: 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The Bible said that laughter does good like a medicine. And for all the things that we're going through in this country and around the world, we need a good laugh. I mean a good laugh. So we bring to you today, Friday Funny.
1: I love church. Like, church is a beautiful thing. Like, church is great. Like, I love church. I love church music. It doesn't always make sense. Like, if you ever listen to church music, we sing a lot of songs in church that don't make sense. I grew up in an old Southern church. We sang a song that told Mary not to weep. Tell Martha not to moan. Then we turn around and give a reason. Because Pharaoh drowned in the Red Sea. Mary and Martha are in the New Testament. Pharaoh drowned in the Old Testament. What is they crying about? Somebody that's been dead for 400 years. As long as we inserted Jesus, the song was okay. I don't know if y'all know who James Cleveland is. James Cleveland was Kirk Franklin before there was a Kirk Franklin. James Cleveland had a song where he said, "Woke up this morning with chest pains all over my body." You can't have chest pains all over your body, James. Once they hit your knee, those are knee pains, James.
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0: I've got to take a break real quickly, but I'm getting you ready. I'm trying to set you up for the praise break that's on the horizon. Good gookamooka. As soon as we come back, we're going to give you something to dance about. 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
1: 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I am DJ T-Storm. 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That's Facebook, Instagram, and TikTok. Also, big shout out to all those who have been following me on that social media. Big shout out to Edward Seaton 4. Also, Shadow Scubar, Lisa Winston, Key Gresh, DJ Pretty Her, and Patricia Umans. Thank you for the follow. I have a playlist on Apple Music called the Praise Break Playlist by DJ T-Storm. 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But those are my shout-outs. It's time for me to hear your shout-outs. Call right now, 888-420-7710. That's 888-420-7710. Make sure you tell us your name, where you're calling from, and, of course, who you are shouting out to, okay? Make sure you have some energy when you call. You know what I'm saying? Have some pizzazz in your voice. Have some joy in your voice. Matter of fact, make it sound a little something like this. Shout that thing out.
2: My name is Jerome Fullerman from Jerusalem Baptist Church. About to give a shout out to my pastor, the Dr. J.B. Garrett from Jerusalem. And my mother, Hattie Fleming, Barbara Lattimore, and my brother-in-law. God bless you.
3: 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And the name is Christopher Collins and Michael Bryce.
4: My name is Tabitha Dornell, and I'm from Cincinnati, Ohio. I want to give a shout-out to Donnie McClurkin. Thank you so much. You have given me so much inspiration. I have went from learning one song to several songs. Now I know them all. A shout-out to the Dornell family. I want y'all to be closer, and I want to have more fun this summer. Hallelujah. Thank you, Jesus, and let's go.
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1: Hi, this is Donnie McClurkin, and I've got a personal note that I'd like to drop in your spirit. I want you to know how God really thinks about you. I mean, literally, you are the apple of his eye. You are the very beat of God's heart, to put it in a human form. You are the reason that God smiles, because when he sees you, he sees himself. You're made in the image and the likeness of God. No matter what your life has gone through, all the ordeals that you've had to suffer, it doesn't really matter. God loves you, and he's doing everything in your favor. Remember, all things, not just the good things, all things work together for your good, for you that are loved and called according to God's purpose. And no matter who says what or does what, who leaves your life, God will always stay with you, because he has done all of this just for you. His coming to earth was just for you. His life was just for you. His death was just for us. His resurrection was just for every one of us. So take heart. You are God's favorite child. You really are. And I can say that even though there's 8.1 billion people on this earth, God has no respect of persons. You are his favorite child. And everything that has been done just for you.

0: Now listen, I love every one of you, and I want to thank you for riding with me today. And have a great weekend. That's right. Sundown starts the Sabbath, and I want you to worship God and honor the Sabbath. But more than anything else, honor Jesus Christ. I love you, and until the next edition of the new Donnie McClurkin Show, walk in the favor of God. Bye-bye.
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0: Good morning, good people. It's Get Up Mornings. I'm Erica Campbell, loving Jesus and loving you on a fabulous Friday.
1: Yes.
0: It's
1: going
0: to be a great day. I sure hope you're up and ready to have one with us. Hey, Griff, good morning.
1: Man, good morning. Blessed day ever. The week was amazing. The weekend going to be even better. My baby sister is here from Cali. I'm geeked.
0: I love, love, love it. All right, coming up this hour, the Faith Walk, the birthday shout-outs, 11 minutes after the hour, the five things we need to know from Sybil Wilkes. But first, Griff has a message for you.
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0: All right, good people, you know what it is. Let us pray. Lord Jesus, this is the day that you've made. We'll rejoice and we will be glad in it. We'll give you praise all day long. We'll be filled with your love and your joy all day long. We'll love our neighbor as we love ourselves, as your word says. Lord, we'll be forgiving today because we want you to forgive us. Lord, we'll keep our mind stayed in you because we need the peace that comes with trusting God. Lord, we need your joy that brings strength. So give us what we need today and we'll give you all the praise, glory, and honor. We'll tell the world that you save, you heal, and you deliver. In Jesus' mighty name.

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1: Amen.
0: All right, y'all. We got great music on the way from Melvin, Chris Bell, Jabari Johnson, and Tamela Mann. Here's Maverick City with Run to You on Get Up Morning.

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4: It's Sybil Wilkes with what we need to know. A Republican-led Senate committee chaired by Kentucky Senator Rand Paul voted to hold retired immunologist Dr. Anthony Fauci in contempt of Congress. Dr. Fauci repeatedly invoked his Fifth Amendment rights after accusing lawmakers of attempting to coerce him to perjury to justify criminal charges. Progressive State Representative Justin Pearson, renowned as one of the Tennessee Three, won the Democratic primary for the Tennessee's newly redrawn 9th Congressional District. Mr. Pearson secured high-profile endorsements from prominent progressive leaders, overcoming fellow state lawmaker Madam Londyn Lamar in a competitive primary contest. He advances to the general election against Republican nominee Brent Taylor in a significantly altered district by the state legislature, by the way, that now heavily favors conservative voters. Number 3. In celebration of National Black Business Month, Lost Borough Ice Cream partnered with 10 to 1 Rum to launch a unique cocktail-inspired dessert. Co-owners Patrick Cruz and Kawana Jefferson crafted the Hudson Old Fashioned flavor using dark rum, fresh orange zest, and Angostura bitters. This creative collaboration highlights local Black entrepreneurial excellence while offering consumers an elevated culinary experience. In health news, the Food and Drug Administration officially approved Moderna's Influsiva, marking the first seasonal flu vaccine utilizing messenger RNA technology. Clinical trials involving over 40,000 participants demonstrated the shot is safe and offers enhanced protection against seasonal influenza strains for older adults. Moderna expects the new vaccine to be available across the United States within weeks ahead of the upcoming respiratory virus season. I'm Sybil Wilkes. Be informed. Be empowered.
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1: I Hate the Homies, episode 179 is out right now. Last night, it was some NFL football. Do you hear what I am saying to you? And it was amazing. Yesterday, in the Hall of Fame game, the Panthers came back to beat the Arizona Cardinals 33-30. I watched the whole game with my little brother and my baby sister last night. Your boy, the quarterback, King from Georgia Tech, had 180 yards, 2 touchdowns. It was him who came back and won the game with just some seconds left. You gotta love it for the Panthers did their thing last night. And Carson Beck for Arizona threw for 188. Let me tell you something. Madden came out yesterday. Madden 27 came out. And if you didn't get the MVP bundle plus whatever, you're not going to understand this. My brother know what it is. Ask him. I'm Griff. And that's your quick sports minute. Shiny with the birthdays.
5: Thanks, Griff. If your birthday is today, happy birthday. You're celebrating with Mr. Brown. That would be David Mann, Harold Perrineau, and Jalen Hurts. Also born on this day is Gangsta Boo, Ralph Bunche, the first African-American to win the Nobel Peace Prize, Ernest Withers, the legendary photographer who documented the civil rights movement and music history, and Ira Aldridge, the groundbreaking Black Shakespearean actor who achieved international acclaim across Europe in the 1800s. And if you'd like to wish someone a special happy birthday, don't go anywhere. Birthday shout-outs are coming up in just 15 minutes right here on Get Up Mornings with Erica Campbell.
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5: 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Eastbound 696 closed between the Lodge and 75 for repair work. Expect slowdowns in the area. Northbound 75 at 696. Watch for left lane closures there this morning. Eastbound 94 between 275 and Greenfield Road. Left lane closed off there. Your weather forecast for today, cloudy with a thunderstorm, a high of 84. Tonight, partly cloudy and humid with a low of 68. In the news, two men were found guilty in the death of a Detroit boy hit by a stray bullet. A jury handed down that verdict yesterday to Demontrial Wilson and Terrence Blue in the death of six-year-old Riley Love last year. Police searching for a person of interest in connection with a murder on Detroit's east side. Investigators say the man they are looking for was seen with the victim who was fatally shot last Monday night in the area of Burns Street. A fire is to blame for destroying a church in Troy. Firefighters were called to a fire yesterday morning at the Troy Church of Christ on Trombley Road. The fire was so intense it caused the roof to collapse. No serious injuries were reported. Cause of the fire still being investigated. Detroit Public Schools Community District taking steps to help students and their families prepare for the new school year. 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I'm Alan Schley. 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
3: Yes, it is time for the Faith Walk of the day. And listen, here's what I know for sure. Listen, people love watching others winning. Don't believe me? Look at somebody online talking about they graduated. Everybody in the comments congratulating them, right? Or if you go to your favorite game, your favorite team wins, you are on 1,000 for a whole week. Griff gonna lose his voice because he loved when his team wins.
4: Boy.
3: Well, then why can't we celebrate our own wins? Why do we minimize our wins? Not everybody, but there are a lot of people. When they do great things, they it's just this. I do that all the time. If you don't allow yourself to be celebrated when you win, let me tell you why this is important to me. Because I was one who would minimize my wins or ignore my wins or just worry about what the next one's going to be. Instead of saying thank you today, saying, God, I appreciate you today, receiving the love today, it is okay. Listen, to remind yourself that God has brought you through test and trial and you won. You started a new thing and you won. You moved to a new city and it worked. You got to the new job and the new boss is better than the old boss. Listen, learn to celebrate the wins in your life because the enemy, the liar, the accuser of the brethren is always trying to make you think that your win ain't nothing. Oh, you bought a house. Wait till you buy two. No, I'm happy about the one that I bought and I can actually pay my mortgage. Let me celebrate that win. Don't be so worried about will I ever get another one and appreciate the one that you have right now. Celebrate your wins. Applaud. Give an applause to the people in your life that you know are doing great. And whatever it is, right? It doesn't have to be a whole lot of money. Sometimes you just made good choices today. You got up and you decided to work out and you actually did it. That's a win. You wanted to lose 20 pounds. You did 5. Celebrate the 5. All right? Learn to celebrate your wins. Right? Learn to have gratitude for the things that you actually accomplished in life. The victories that you experienced, I celebrate you today. Girl, you did that. Brother, you did that. Now go ahead and be great and celebrate what you did. All right? All right, guys. Now it's birthday shout out time. 877-242-2426. 877-242-2426. Birthday shout out time on Get Up Mornings. 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
17: Good morning. Your Detroit Praise Network traffic and weather update. Watch for an accident blocking westbound 94 before E-Course Road. Traffic is slow from Telegraph Road. Northbound 75 at 696. Left lane closures there for repair. Northbound Southfield Freeway between Ford Road and 96. Watch for right lane closures there for repair. Your weather forecast for today, cloudy with a thunderstorm, a high of 84. Tonight, partly cloudy and humid with a low of 68. I'm Ashley. 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
5: Brother Griff hit me with the tambourine. I said it's birthday shout out time. Hallelujah. Birthday shout out time. Oh, come on now. Birthday shout out time. Whose birthday is it, please?
6: Good morning. My name is Sheila Blandon. I am calling from Lexington, South Carolina. My birthday shout out goes to my niece, LaDedra Nelson Richards. She's celebrating her birthday today. My nephew, Miles Parker, is celebrating today as well. And my deacon at church, Deacon Billy Artis Sr., celebrating today. Happy birthday to all. I love y'all so much. Enjoy your day. Thank you, Get Up Church, for taking my call. Be blessed.
7: Good morning. Praise Lord, everybody in the Get Up Church. This is Philip Frazier calling from the nation's capital on this fantastic, faithful Friday. My birthday shout-outs are for the following. A happy belated birthday to the former First Lady of Tennessee Baptist Church, Mary Bell Jennings, who's 92 years young on August the 5th. Brother Beloved from 10th Street, now Pastor Brian Hughes, celebrated his birthday on August the 6th. My cousin Sharon Miller Glenn of Columbia, South Carolina, celebrated her birthday on August the 6th. My cousin Lena Mae James Davis is 96 years young as of August the 6th. My nephew Cameron Sanders is having a birthday on August the 9th. Happy birthday, one and all. God loves you, and so do I. Wish you many, many more.
8: Good morning, Marie Thomas. Donaldson, South Carolina, 9. It's not a birthday, but it's an anniversary on August the 8th. Out of Chesterfield, South Carolina, James and Patricia Blackwell will be celebrating 48 years of marital bliss, coming from their children, siblings, family, and friends, Pastor Antonio Black in the Green Hill Missionary Baptist Church family. Thank you all for what all you all are doing, and continue to be blessed.
9: Good morning. My name is Annette Cowser, and I'm calling from Manor, South Carolina. I'm calling in reference to my son-in-law, Charles Fendergrass' birthday. Charles, we love you. Say it, brother. Happy birthday, Uncle Charles.
10: Dr. Alfonso Polite, calling from Jacksonville, Florida. I want to send a shout-out to my younger sister, Darlene Hinton, also Kennard Hayes, and also Bryant Myricks. And to everyone else that's having a birthday this month, you guys are doing a great job. Praise God. God bless.
11: Hi, my name is Felisa Edmonds, calling in from Columbia, South Carolina. And I would like to give a great big happy birthday, belated birthday, to my best friend, Veronica Langley. And my oldest grandson will be August the 9th. He'll be 12, and his name is Aiden.
12: Nora, Cleveland, Ohio. I'm shouting out myself. My birthday is Sunday, August 9th. Woo-hoo! Good morning, everybody. This is Vernita Behringer, calling from Huntsville, North Carolina. And on yesterday, Dr. Frederick Wilson celebrated his birthday, and I'm telling him happy belated birthday. Dr. Wilson, I love you, but God loves you more. And everybody in the Get Up Church, have a great and blessed day.
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21: 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Your Detroit Praise Network traffic and weather update. Accident in the cleanup westbound 94 before Ecorse Road should be out of your way shortly. Eastbound 696, two left lanes are closed from Orchard Lake Road to past Franklin Road. Westbound 94 at Greenfield Road. Watch for left lane closures in the area. Weather forecast for today, cloudy with a thunderstorm and humid, high of 84. Tonight, partly cloudy and humid with a low of 68. In the news, a St. Clair Shores couple accused of throwing an explosive in their neighbor's yard amid an ongoing feud. Jason Showers and Megan Showers are charged on multiple felony counts, including possession of bombs with unlawful intent. Highland Park is

0: Dearborn Homecoming Festival, being reminded of the curfew that's been implemented. 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I'm Alan Schley. 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

0: Good morning, good morning, good morning. It's Get Up Mornings, y'all. I'm Eric Campbell, loving Jesus and loving you on a fabulous Friday. How you feeling, Griff?
1: I am feeling amazing, E. The weekend is here. We made it. You know, yeah. Once you say the week ahead is a week of victory, then you stand on the victory part.
0: All week long.
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0: Thank you, Griff. And ladies and gentlemen, not to be confused with the other Lean. Ask your nephew. Ask your nieces. Then I'm talking about. All right, guys, coming up, let's see. We've got the fresh word coming from Bishop S.Y. Younger on the way. His message is sleep, and it's going to bless you good. Plus, we've got the Erica-ism of the day, and Griff's got his joys and concerns. We got great music on the way from Lachey Knox, Zacardi Cortez, and Tamela Mann. Here's Canton Jones with Praise on Go on Get Up Morning. KJ.

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6: It is time for a fresh word on a Friday, y'all. And we pulled an excerpt of a sermon from Bishop S.Y. Younger of the Ramp Church International. It's called Sleep. Check it out.
7: Sometimes the most spiritual thing you can do is sleep. Oh, I'm sorry. I know this wasn't like, it wasn't real, they weren't real deep and prophetic. Sleep. Sleep. I hear the Lord saying, sleep. That's spiritual. They take Peter and lock him in prison. He's next. They gonna kill you, Peter. And the saints start praying for Peter to come out of jail. The Lord sends an angel because the people are praying. And when the angel get to Peter, the Bible said, Peter, the angel had to say, get up, get up. He said, huh? Get up. What's going on? I'm trying to get you out of here. That says something about Peter's mental posture in God. He had peace about it. He was trusting God. Your ability to sleep when all hell is breaking loose in your life, it's spiritual. Tell somebody, my sleep is spiritual. Hey, hallelujah. I need you to lay hands on somebody. Tell them you may be going through a storm right now. Tell them sleep through it. God is in control.
6: Come on.
7: Heaven is his throne and earth is his footstool. Go over to TJ Maxx or Home Goods and get you some 3,000 Egyptian cotton sheets. And I want you to go to sleep tonight. Let God be God.
6: Yeah.
7: For the God of Israel never slumbers and he don't sleep. So since he ain't gonna sleep, I'ma let him be God.
6: Yeah.
7: And I'm gonna rest in this. I'm gonna stay sane in my assignment. I'm not gonna let people make me go crazy.
8: Come
7: I'm
8: on.
7: Not gonna let bills make me lose my mind. I know how I'm gonna get through this.
6: Sleep
8: from the show that don't. That's what we needed to hear. You taught me a long time ago, though, E. I was like, man, I'm insomniac. I can't sleep. You was like, don't say that over yourself.
6: Right.
8: You got sleep challenges. Work on them.
6: Listen.
8: I said, hey, that's the way.
6: Absolutely. Because a lot of the sicknesses that you have is simply because you don't get enough rest. What's the first thing they tell you to do when you go in the hospital? You just sit there and go to sleep.
8: Yes.
6: Get some rest.
8: Yes.
6: See? Grandmama then was talking right. Go in there and lay down.
8: Huh.
6: That's go take a nap.
8: Yeah. Go take a nap. You feel better.
6: You'll feel better.
8: Right.
6: Oh, but sometimes rest is the best thing you could do. Love it. God bless you, Bishop S.Y. Younger. Oh, Get Up Mornings. Y'all stick around. The Ericaism of the Day. It's up next.
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20: 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Crash in the cleanup northbound 75 at Rochester Road. Right lane is closed for repair northbound Southfield Freeway between Ford Road and 96. Westbound, the Jeffries at 275 left two lanes closed off there for repair. Weather forecast for today, cloudy with the thunderstorm, a high of 84. Tonight, partly cloudy and humid with a low of 68. In the news, a Frontier Airlines headed to Detroit was delayed due to a bomb threat. Airline officials say Frontier Flight 1958 was preparing to push away from the gate at George Bush Intercontinental Airport in Houston yesterday when a passenger allegedly made a bomb threat. Detroit Public Schools Community District taking steps to help students and their families prepare for the new school year. Yesterday, the district held its annual Summer on the Block event. 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Those planning to attend this weekend's Dearborn Homecoming Festival are being reminded of the curfew that's been implemented. Anyone 17 or under who wants to remain at the festival after 4 p.m. must be accompanied by a parent or a guardian. 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I'm Alan Schley. 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
1: The Erica-ism of the day is on the way. And y'all pray for me, okay? 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I'll tell you more. 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
2: Yes, it is time for the Erica-ism of the day. And y'all, don't judge me. School starts next week. Ask me, is Zaya registered? Y'all, pray for me, please. Pray for favor, please. Pray that there's still a spot available. Y'all, I have been running like crazy. Now, I've gone to the actual school quite a few times. And it was like, you have to wait for an email. You have to wait for this application. You have to wait for that. So we did all the things. Not going to that school. Going to another school. Different jurisdiction. Different district. Get the principal from that school to some... Why is it so hard to get kids in school these days? I'm trying to figure out something, y'all. Can y'all help me out? Can somebody in this public school system help me? And yes, my children do go to public school. I pay a lot of taxes. Thank you very much. And so I'm going to send them to the school I want to send them to and not spend an extra bajillion dollars for private school. Plus, anyway, later message. But can y'all pray for favor for me today? That's the Erica-ism. Erica-ism needs favor. I need someone to... say yes, this little girl should be at the school. We love smart kids. Yes, absolutely. I need a good space, good teachers. Oh Lord, and I don't want no foolishness. So y'all pray for me today. That's literally the Erica-ism. Lord,
3: it's gonna happen too.
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3: It's gonna happen.
2: Amen.
3: In that order.
2: I receive it in Jesus' name. All right, y'all, stick around. The joys and concerns are up next.
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17: Good morning. Your Detroit Praise Network traffic and weather update. Eastbound the Davison at Dexter Avenue. Watch for an accident blocking. Northbound 75 at 696. Construction has your left lane closed. Northbound Southfield Freeway between Ford Road and 96. Right lane closures there for repair. Your weather forecast for today. Cloudy with a thunderstorm, a high of 84. Tonight, partly cloudy and humid with a low of 68. I'm Alan Schley. 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
4: Well, saints of the Most High God, we are coming to you live from the Get Up Church of our Lord, Baptist non-denominational, AMECMENGLMNOP, Apostolic Church of God in Christ. 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
5: Thank you, First Lady Pastor.
4: You are good.
5: Gotta say happy Earth Day to the triple OG Derek Harper right here at Praise 102.5 in Atlanta, where Praise in the Park is October 3rd, and the headliner is Mary. Mary!
4: How about that?
5: But first, giving honor to God, who's ahead of my life, I'd like to say I'm glad to be in the house of the Lord one more time, Erica.
4: Yeah.
5: Because he brought me from a mighty, mighty long way. Brother Derek, I could have been dead, sleeping in the grave, but God is good.
4: All the time.
5: And all the time.
4: God is good.
5: Yes, yes, yes. You know, Eric, I told y'all this week I'll start doing double days at the gym, right? I was doing a treadmill for like 50 minutes, and nice. Then I'd go home, take a nap, and then come back and do, you know, upper body and legs and all that. Yeah, I can't walk. I'm not. I thought I was sweet trying to be, like, let me tell you something. A man, it's a couple things that's a man's downfall. Trying to be sweet. I was trying to be sweet, my homeboy Detroit. Man, this dude done chiseled down. He is looking amazing. He's doing double and triple days. And I was like, I ain't going to do triple days, but I know I got... I ain't did a double day or nothing since I was in high school, but you know, jumping in these double days. And I'm going in slow. I'm just doing treadmill in the beginning of the morning and then, you know, coming back later and knocking it out. Yeah, I can't move. I'm a statue.
4: Ooh.
5: Okay. The nigga was like, hey, babe, can you get it? I was like, it'd be really awesome if you could get the mail. Cause I just, I can't move. I did too much trying to be sweet. Let me tell you something. You know how people fumble the football in football?
4: Yes.
5: Doing too much. Trying to be sweet. Trying to be sweet is the death of us all. Just trying. I did too much. And then I got the Stellar Awards next week. I got to learn how to walk different. My walk. Let me tell you something. This walk I got right now with. Anyway, now, somebody in their car right now saying, but Griff, why are you trying to be sweet? Because I'm trying to be sweet. What you talk about? The try don't never go away. You can just say, ain't he all right? Somebody else is saying, well, Griff, you know you can do. Leave me alone. Y'all got all the ideas when I can't move now. You can just say, ain't he all right? But if you like me and you know, I'm going to just go less next week. And I'm going to try to be even sweeter. Ain't he
4: all right? Griff, why did you just call your... And for those of you who don't know what trying to be sweet means, he was trying to be his own trainer and probably did way too much.
5: Trying to be
4: heavy weights, too many weights on the wrong muscle, or just...
5: weights on the wrong... Doing too much.
4: Come on, I'm strong. I can lift heavy weights.
5: I'm a big guy. Big young dun-dun.
4: Come on.
5: No.
4: Hurting legs.
5: Sorted.
4: Stick around. Stick around. There's more on the way. Get up, morning.
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12: Good morning. Your Detroit Praise Network traffic and weather update. Eastbound the Davison at Dexter Avenue, an accident blocking. Traffic is slow eastbound 94 between West Grand Boulevard and Woodward Avenue. Watch for left lane closures southbound 75 at 696. In the news, Michigan health officials say residents can return to normal guidance for eating lettuce and salad greens as a major outbreak winds down. More than 12,000 cases were reported statewide, but new cases and related emergency room visits are now declining. Two mid-Michigan farms have been selected for a new state program designed to help local growers reach more customers. Colleen's Greens in Bancroft and Three Lakes Gardens in Williamston are among 11 farms receiving customized marketing plans and other support through the Farmers to Markets program. Michigan State football has opened fall camp under new head coach Pat Fitzgerald, 29 days before the Spartans begin the season.

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1: If you're talking, they will hear you. 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

0: 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I'm Erica Campbell, loving Jesus and loving you on a fabulous Friday. 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
0: 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Now let's open the vintage vault.
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0: Yo, we are taking you back to 2001 from the New Season record. This was his first record. Here's Israel and New Breed with New Season on Get Up Mornings.
6: And it's a new day, fresh anointing, not the old stuff, fresh anointing. Somebody say this is fresh, it's flowing my way, right now it's a season of power. Let the weak say I am strong.

0: We're inside the Vintage Vault, and that's Israel and New Breed with New Season. And here's another one from that same record. We all know this one. It's You Are Good on Get Up Mornings.
1: Come on, say that loud. You are good, and your mercy endures forever. Say it again. You are good, and your mercy endures forever. Now come on, clap your hands and shout if you believe it tonight.

0: From the Vintage Vault, that is Israel in New Breed with You Are Good. And recently, he shared on his social media about the 25th anniversary of this amazing album that took the industry by storm. It won 16 Dove Awards and 2 Stellars and a Grammy Award. Plus, every church in the world sings, Lord, you are good and your mercy endureth forever. Griff, what was your first experience with hearing his music?
1: Man, is, you know, when I finally met him in person, he was at Joel Osteen's church. He was worship leader there.
0: Wow.
1: And John Gray had brought me one of the times. He used me for an example on stage. And I went there and I saw Iz in front of all those people, and to become his friend at different events. Well, the first time I saw him was at the cruise that we were doing. What was the cruise? You was on it. I met
0: One
1: you.
0: Love.
1: The One Love cruise. Mm-hmm. He was on that a bunch of times. And just watching him over the years, I couldn't be more proud, man. That dude is a monster, and he bends the genres.
0: Absolutely. Yeah. Absolutely. So much love to our friend Israel Houghton. Matter of fact, do yourself a refresh. We love our friend Israel Houghton. Be blessed by his music all day long. He's still writing amazing songs. I've had the privilege of actually doing 2 songs with him. Me and Tina did a song called Every Prayer a few records back. That song got nominated for a Stellar and a Grammy Award. And then recently we did One Hallelujah when we went on tour together, and we actually did win a Grammy for that song. So, good friend of mine that I love collabing with. Stick around, guys, there's more on the way. It's Get Up Mornings.
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14: 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Eastbound Davison at Dexter Avenue, an accident blocking. Westbound 96 before Milford Road, an accident blocks your left shoulder. Construction slowing you down. Left lane closures northbound 75 at 696 and right lane closures for repair northbound the Southfield Freeway between Ford Road and 96. Your weather forecast for today, cloudy with a thunderstorm, a high of 84. Tonight, partly cloudy and humid with a low of 68. In the news, two men were found guilty in the death of a Detroit boy hit by a stray bullet. A jury handed down that verdict yesterday to Demontrell Wilson and Terrence Blue in the death of six-year-old Riley Love last year. Police searching for a person of interest in connection with the murder on Detroit's east side. Investigators say the man they're looking for was seen with the victim who was fatally shot last Monday night in the area of Burns and Gold Streets. A fire is to blame for destroying a church in Troy. Firefighters were called to a fire yesterday morning at the Troy Church of Christ on Trumbly Road. The fire was so intense it caused the roof to collapse. No serious injuries were reported. The cause of fire is still being investigated. Questions about youth or high school sports? 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
4: All right, good people. Listen, it's time for the church check-in, and it's a fabulous Friday. So you know what it is. We want you to shout out your church. Listen, I know folks was bugging out because folks wasn't coming back to church, and a lot of people still listen online. But there are a lot of people that want to visit your church. Last weekend, y'all, I had a visitor from Paris. She told me at the end of service that she didn't understand much because she speaks French. But
3: wow.
4: She knew what we were saying, praise the Lord. She knew what we were saying, hallelujah. And she said, cool. I feel so lifted. I feel amazing. Like, you've refreshed my spirit. What? You never know who wants to visit your church. So you're more than welcome to come to California Worship Center, 214 North McClay Avenue. Or you can just Google us and find it. If you don't know the name of my church, just go Erica and Warren Campbell's church. I promise you, you'll find it and you can come visit us. Griff, share your church. Were you
3: New
4: sitting Mercy's in the pastor's
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3: Church.
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3: me?
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3: You understand me? 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How about that?
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3: Good morning. Your Detroit Praise Network traffic and a weather update. An accident blocks eastbound the Davison at Dexter Avenue. Traffic slow from Livernois. An accident blocks your left shoulder westbound 96 before Milford Road. Construction as your left lane closed southbound 75 at 696. Your weather forecast for today. Cloudy with a thunderstorm, a high of 84. Tonight, partly cloudy and humid with a low of 68. I'm Alan Schley. 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
2: Morning. All right, time for the church check-in. You know what it is. We want to hear from you. 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Who's on the line today?
3: Good morning. This is Brother Love, Lonzo Love, calling from Atlanta. I'm calling on behalf of Shiloh Missionary Baptist Church at 1150 Westview Drive, Atlanta, Georgia, on the west end of Atlanta. Under the leadership of our pastor, Philip R. H. Fan, the best teacher pastor there is. And you are all welcome. We are in the vicinity of Morehouse, Spelman, Clark, Atlanta, Morris Brown, literally blocks away. If mom and them need you to go to a church, let the youth know that there's a church where they can go on Sunday mornings. And also, we are only a train stop away from Georgia Tech. This is Brother Love, Lonzo Love, calling on behalf of Shiloh Missionary Baptist Church, where Philip R. A. Spann is our shepherd. That's the address, once again, is 1150 Westview Drive on the west end of Atlanta. May God bless you all. Have a great day.
4: Great morning. My name is Minister Kevin Madison. I'm calling from New Orleans, Louisiana. And I am calling a shout-out Household of Faith Family Worship Church International, led by the best pastor and co-pastor on this side of heaven, Pastor Antoine M. Berrier, First Lady Bill Berrier. And we are at 2074 Paxton Street in Harvey, Louisiana, 9300 I-10 Service Road in New Orleans, Louisiana East. And we invite you to come. I mean, we are on fire. There's always a word from the Lord. That's always worship and praise is going to lift your spirit. And our pastor is teaching on prayer. Jesus said, men are to always pray. And one of the most important questions the disciples asked Jesus was to teach them how to pray. So I invite you to come. Thank you, Erica. Thank you, Griff. Thank you, Get Up Mornings, for giving us this opportunity. We love you. Bless you.
5: My name is Linda Bird. I'm calling from Baton Rouge, Louisiana. And my pastor is Michael Chenier, Elect Lady Libby Chenier, and it's Open Faith Ministry in Baton Rouge.
6: Good morning, Get Up Church. My name is Kathy Ennis, and I'm calling to shout out my church, the Greater Ebenezer Baptist Church in Plaquemine, Louisiana. And my pastor is the Reverend Lionel Johnson, Jr. You guys have a blessed day.
7: Good morning. This is Lady Cookie Gunter, calling from Hopkins, South Carolina, where my church is St. Paul Baptist Church, and our pastor is none other than my husband, Pastor Clarence Gunter, and we are a church where no one is left behind. We love Erica Campbell's show. We listen to it every morning, and we thank God for you all. If you're ever in Hopkins, South Carolina, stop by and worship with us. We're celebrating Pastor's third anniversary on next Sunday afternoon at 3 o'clock. Be blessed.
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9: Okay, this is Ashley Ockamy. I'm calling from South Hill, Virginia. My church is Impact Church of God in South Hill, Virginia.
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14: Good morning. Your Detroit Praise Network traffic and weather update. A disabled vehicle blocks your left lane. Westbound 696 at 75. Traffic is stop and go from DeQuinder Road. Eastbound Davison at Dexter Avenue. An accident blocking. Traffic slow from Livernoy. Road construction slowing you down. Left two lanes are closed. Eastbound 696 from Orchard Lake Road to past Franklin Road. Northbound the Southfield Freeway between Ford Road and 96. Watch for right lane closures there. Your weather forecast for today. Cloudy with a thunderstorm. A high of 84. Tonight, partly cloudy and humid with a low of 68. In the news, a St. Clair Shores couple accused of throwing an explosive in their neighbor's yard amid an ongoing feud. Jason Showers and Megan Showers charged on multiple felony counts, including possession of bombs with unlawful intent. Highland Park looking brighter. The city installing more than 40 solar-powered streetlights. The city lost 1,000 streetlights in 2011. DTE removed those lights to settle a $4 million debt with the city. Two men were found guilty in the death of a Detroit boy hit by a stray bullet. A jury handed down that verdict yesterday to Demontrell Williamson and Terrence Blue in the death of six-year-old Riley Love last year. Police searching for a person of interest in connection with the murder on Detroit's east side. Investigators say the man they're looking for was seen with the victim who was fatally shot late Monday night in the area of Burns Street. I'm Alan Schley. More of Get Up Mornings with Erica Campbell next on the Detroit Praise Network.
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0: All right. Shawnee will have trending topics, and Joy Taylor will have the daily play. Music from Nia Allen, Ernest Pugh, and Javon Dewan. Here's Fresh Start Worship with You Are on Get Up Mornings.

0: Get Up Mornings, I'm Erica Campbell, and I love what I do, but I do a lot, and sometimes I forget what I am doing. Not that I forget, I know that I'm doing, but I don't, it's work, you know. So, the Stellar Awards are coming next week, and I'm actually nominated for 5 Stellar Awards. One is for Get Up Mornings, for so thank y'all, and it, I know there's a point where they can call, right, Griff, and like vote. Or something.
1: Not now. It's that's close.
0: Oh, it's too late. It's done.
1: Yeah, it's next week. Yeah,
0: we missed it.
1: It's next week. Yeah.
0: But I'm also nominated for 4. I think 2 by myself and 2 with Adia. So yeah, I'm super excited getting ready for it. Honestly, I was trying to decide if I was going because you know when you've been really busy and you go a lot, it's first of all it's expensive to go. But I'm excited. I'm going and I want to be a part of my faith community. But Griff, you got some stuff going on down there too, right?
1: Oh man, I am doing a lot. Big shout out to our girl Melanie Pratt there at Praise Charlotte. The city is hers, Jack. Thursday we're doing something with with Canton Jones, the KJO record showcase. That's gonna be at Dave and Buster's. It's me, Cheryl, Melissa Wade, Nawater, Trey Nicholson, Damon Stewart, and then Friday I'm hosting a radio pre-show. For the Stellar Awards, and then that Friday night we're doing
0: at
1: 5 a comedy or 7? Show.
0: The pre-show
1: it's
0: at
1: 4:30. They changed.
0: Oh
1: it this time.
0: Wow!
1: Remember?
0: Okay, okay.
1: No, it's at 4:30. So doors probably going to be opening up about 3:30. And then also on Friday morning, I'm doing a healing and harmony panel. That was the thing we went to last year. Me, you, and Cheryl went to. Then Wednesday, PJ Morton is having a concert. Thursday, Red Hands is having a concert.
0: Wow.
1: But I'll put everything on the Get Up page and at Get Up Erica because it's a lot of things going on. And we want all Get Up Nation and Charlotte to come through.
0: Absolutely. I'll be presenting award at the show. So I'll be a part of this show, but mostly just enjoying the gospel artists and being there in the room and, you know, loving on my folks. We don't have major platforms. We don't have Celebration of Gospel or, you know, we don't have Bobby Jones Gospel. We don't have Sunday Best. We have no faith-based programming. We have, you know, there's Impact Network and there is the Word Network, but there are no music shows, there are no competition shows, there are no reality shows, there's nothing faith-based. And I know that there's a bunch of creative people out here. So what we doing, y'all? Let's create something for us to watch. That is us, you know? And I mean, yes, we have content creators and all of that, but we have nothing. There is no faith-based nothing. I mean, that's why we get so excited when there's a gospel artist on American Idol, because that's literally all there is. So while many of us are going to the Stellar Awards next week, I want all my creators out there to get to thinking. Let's create a show. Don't we need another faith-based show where we can see us?
1: I like that.
0: You know?
1: I
0: think we should. So that's my charge to the Get Up Church. What y'all doing? What are we doing? Let's do something and do something great.
1: Work.
0: Absolutely.
1: Right.
0: Absolutely. Listen, there's so many networks looking for content, faith-based content. Most of the streaming networks are, but I haven't seen a show come to fruition just yet. So I would love to see that. Or maybe I just don't know about it. At any rate, I'm excited about the Stellar Awards. We'll be there next week in Charlotte. Gospel takes over Charlotte, North Carolina. I hope you are in the building. Oh, you know what? I forgot to tell y'all this. Don't tell Tina I told you. So we saw these young guys that said they just needed this specific amount to go to the Stellars. And I think they started a GoFundMe. And Tina called me. She was like, I want to help. And I was like, let's pay for the whole thing. She's like, you want to pay for the whole thing? I said, yeah, let's pay for the whole thing. So we told them don't say nothing. But there's this young group that wanted to go. And they had a viral moment online. And so we just paid for it. So they'll be at the Stellars
1: so
0: too.
1: That's so cool, man.
0: I'm so excited about it. Oh, that's the best. That's the best kind of love to pour on people. So I'm excited about the Stellars. Stick around, guys. We got more great gospel music just for you up next on Get Up Mornings.
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21: I'm Heather Pasco with your Detroit Praise Network traffic and weather. The accident on the Davis and Eastbound at Dexter Avenue has cleared. You will still find stop-and-go traffic, though, 696 westbound at 75, where we have a stalled vehicle. It was blocking the left lane. It's now out of the way, but we've got delays from DeQuinder. Your forecast today is for mixed conditions. We're going to see clouds, maybe some peaks of sun, and still a chance of a thunderstorm, high of 86. I'm Heather Pasco on the Detroit Praise Network.
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2: Hallelujah. Come on, just put some sweet words of worship in the atmosphere with me. Come on, let's pull on heaven and get what we need from him tonight. Come on, pull on heaven with me. Come on, let your worship rise in this atmosphere. Come on, right there. Come on. Come on, let it rise.

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4: 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I'm Shawnee Scott, and this morning I want to begin by honoring the life and legacy of a woman who helped open doors for people who look like me in entertainment journalism. Florence Flo Anthony has passed away at the age of 74 following a battle with cancer. And this one is personal for me. I had the opportunity to meet Miss Flo Anthony twice, and every time I was in her presence, she gave me golden nuggets. Not just about entertainment, but about how to do this business the right way. Flo was a graduate of Howard University who went on to become the first African-American reporter to work in the Page Six department at the New York Post. She later became the first African-American celebrity columnist for the National Examiner. For more than two decades, her syndicated Go With The Flow column appeared in the New York Amsterdam News, and she also worked with the New York Daily News, led Black Noir, and Black Elegance magazines. She also became a familiar face on television, hosted radio programs, and wrote four novels. But here's what made Flo different to me. One of the things I admired most about her was how she handled celebrity gossip. Flo would actually talk to the person she was reporting about. She wanted their side. She built relationships with people whose stories she told, and whenever possible, she gave them the opportunity to speak for themselves. That's a lesson that feels especially important today when anybody can post a rumor, hit send, and call themselves a reporter. Flo understood that you could go get the story without losing your integrity. And before she became one of entertainment journalists' most recognizable voices, she even handled publicity for boxing legends, including Muhammad Ali, Larry Holmes, and Michael Spinks, her longtime partner. Flo Anthony didn't simply report on Black entertainment. She helped make space for Black entertainment journalism to be taken seriously. So today, I personally say thank you, Miss Anthony. Thank you for your conversations. Thank you for the wisdom and for the example. And thank you for leaving the door open a little wider for the journalists, broadcasters, and entertainment reporters coming behind you. Our prayers and condolences are with her family, friends, colleagues, and everyone whose life she touched. Rest well, Miss Florence Flo Anthony. In other entertainment news, Toni Braxton can officially close the book on a major tax bill. The Grammy-winning singer has reportedly resolved nearly $600,000 in federal tax debt after being hit with an IRS lien covering taxes from 2022 to 2024. And finally, because it's back to school season, let's put our dollars behind some businesses serving our communities. Make sure you check out blackamericaweb.com. 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The one that I'm most interested in is Brown Girl Bags. 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My 16 and 17-year-old will definitely be getting one of those. Happy birthday goes out to Mr. Brown, a.k.a. David Mann, actor Harold Perrineau, and Jalen Hurts. And that's a look at what's trending this morning. But once again, we salute a trailblazer in entertainment journalism, Florence Flo Anthony. I'm Shawnee Scott. Now here's Joy Taylor with the Daily Play.
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5: This is the Daily Play with Joy Taylor. The Hall of Fame game went down in Canton tonight, and it was a spirited contest that went all the way down to the fourth quarter and had a runoff touchdown win. The U represented well with Cardinals starter Carson Beck completing 15 of 19 attempts for 188 yards and a touchdown. Kenny Pickett wasn't as impressive starting for the Panthers. The former Pitt Panther and Steeler first round draft pick completed 8 of 11 passes for only 62 yards and he took a sack. After a slow first quarter for both teams, Beck led the Cards on three straight scoring drives before halftime. His most impressive pass was a 49-yard hookup with Jalen Brooks, which set up Beck's touchdown pass to Semi Fehoko. Three plays later, it's just a preseason game, but you have to take advantage of every rep you get, and Carson did just that on Thursday night in the Hall of Fame game. The game ended with an exciting last-second run and touchdown by Haynes King for the Panthers. Carolina wins 33-30. For more on this and other top stories of the day, tune into the Daily Play with Joy Taylor at UrbanOnePodcast.com or wherever you get your podcasts.
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8: weather. I'm keeping an eye on traffic a little slow. 75 north and southbound at 696. The left lane is blocked here in both directions. Weekend construction has already begun in Detroit. The Lodge northbound is closed at Forest Avenue. You can exit and re-enter right at Forest, but it will still take you some extra time. It is scheduled to reopen at 5 a.m. on Monday. Your forecast today is for cloudy skies, maybe a few peaks of sun, even a slight chance of scattered thunderstorms, a high today of 86. Similar conditions tonight with a low of 70, and then tomorrow, partly sunny with a high of 87. Now, here is the latest news. A fire is to blame for destroying a church in Troy. Firefighters were called to a fire yesterday morning at the Troy Church of Christ. The fire was so intense that it caused the roof to collapse. No serious injuries were reported. The cause of the fire is still being investigated. A Frontier Airlines flight heading to Detroit was delayed due to a bomb threat. Airline officials say Frontier Flight 1958 was preparing to push away from the gate in Houston yesterday when a passenger allegedly made a bomb threat. As a precaution, passengers were removed from the plane while local and federal law enforcement conducted a security sweep. Frontier said no items of concern were found and passengers were put on another flight. I'm Heather Pasco. More of Get Up Mornings with Erica Campbell next on the Detroit Praise Network.
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4: 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All right? Happy 10th anniversary. Thank you for all you're doing. 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
7: Hey, hey, hey, hey. Ladies and gentlemen, Fizzle, Javon DeWine. Yeah.

0: Good morning, good people. It's the end of our time. I'm saying good morning, but it's late and we're at the end of our time. Thank y'all for rocking with us. We can't do the show without you. I hope you heard something to encourage your soul, to uplift you, to make you smile today, because that is our goal, to help you start your day off with a dose of this good Jesus juice so you walk in your divine authority all day long. Hey, Griff, what'd you love about the show today?
1: Let me tell you something. My joys and concerns, trying to be sweet. Let me tell y'all what that means. Most dudes was like, yeah, man, I did this alley-oop, man. It was sweet like that, right? So, But let me tell you all the examples. You tore your Achilles tendon. Why? Ooh. Trying to be sweet. Broke your leg doing a flip in front of your girlfriend. How you broke your leg? Trying to be sweet. Chipped my tooth because I tried to eat an apple fast. What? Trying to be sweet. We just want to be sweet. Trying to be sweet, walking around, because you know Lanika be pumping me up. Okay, triceps, I see. Okay,
0: yes, that's okay. What a wife's supposed to do.
1: Okay,
0: go
1: fitting
0: ahead.
1: In shirts that, okay, same shirts, better fit. So trying to be sweet.
0: Lord Jesus, that was a great moment. Plus, for the Vintage Vault, we played Israel Houghton. You know, Lord, You Are Good, that every church sings. Yes, that's Israel and New Breed. So we were able to play y'all some good old gospel music, and I hope you had a good time. Listen, you can rock with...
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0: Just you wait. Happy, happy Friday. It's Randy Miles with you till 3 o'clock, and I am so happy. It's almost the weekend, and we're going to have a great show for you today so that we can get a little bit closer, including a midday reset to take you into Friday and our Edge Mixdown in the 2 o'clock hour, that praise party that sneaks it even closer to the weekend. Make sure you keep it here. I've got William Murphy and Josh Bracey on the way.
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21: He cannot fail. 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Wish you could see yourself in the future.

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13: I grew up watching my father push through pain. He said it was nothing and that it would pass, but it didn't. First it was his legs, then his mobility, and eventually I lost him. 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
2: Psalms 91 and 1 says, he that dwelleth in the secret place of the Most High shall abide under the shadow of the Almighty. 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
1: 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Can you say, I believe?
2: Put your hands on, hands on. I bet you won't put your hands on it. All right, I'm going to try it like this.

0: 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Remember those Amazon delivery drones we've talked about? Well, some Metro Detroit neighbors are saying enough with all the buzzing. They are not loving them. They're complaining about the noise, and some are even having privacy concerns with those drones as well. Others say that they like fewer delivery trucks on the streets. You can get the details on both sides of the story at DetroitPraiseNetwork.com.
1: It's Sybil Wilkes with what we need to know. A Republican-led Senate committee chaired by Kentucky Senator Rand Paul voted to hold retired immunologist Dr. Anthony Fauci in contempt of Congress. Dr. Fauci repeatedly invoked his Fifth Amendment rights after accusing lawmakers of attempting to coerce him to perjury to justify criminal charges. Progressive State Representative Justin Pearson, renowned as one of the Tennessee Three, won the Democratic primary for the Tennessee's newly redrawn 9th Congressional District. Mr. Pearson secured high-profile endorsements from prominent progressive leaders, overcoming fellow state lawmaker Madam Londyn Lamar in a competitive primary contest. He advances to the general election against Republican nominee Brent Taylor in a significantly altered district by the state legislature, by the way, that now heavily favors conservative voters. Number three, I'm Sybil Wilkes. Be informed, be empowered.
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0: 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Well, Michigan health officials have given lettuce and salad greens the all clear after the cyclospora outbreak. Now, I've really missed my salads. I really have. But after all the cases in Michigan, I have a question. Who's going first? I'm just going to give you a little head start, okay?
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0: Jabari Johnson can't stop on the Detroit Praise Network. Yesterday, I mentioned that the Motor City All-White Gospel Fest was postponed, so it won't be on Sunday. I still don't have the date for where they're going to move it, but I will definitely let you know because everyone's so excited about this concert and wearing our all white. So as soon as I know the details, I will let you know. In the meantime, I've got great music on the way, including Joanne Rosario. Keep it right here.
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0: mystery breakthrough. That's Jacannon Carr on the Detroit Praise Network. Coming up next hour, it is the Midday Reset, and we're going to add a little dash of joy to our weekend. I'll explain it coming up next hour.
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0: Sasha Page Lockhart on the Detroit Praise Network. It is time for the Midday Reset. 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Because joy doesn't always just happen. 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

0: Nia Allen and Major, just you wait on the Detroit Phrase Network. And just you wait till next hour because we have the Edge Mixdown, our little praise party. If you're new to the Randy Miles Show that we throw on a Friday afternoon, and it gets us closer to the weekend. So join us because you are invited, of course.
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2: 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Somebody scream!

0: Thank you so much for the Edge Mixdown. Can I say DJ XL and DJ Intangibles just set it off for the weekend every Friday in the 2 o'clock hour. And I just want to say thank you so much for all of the work that you do for the kingdom. Willie Moore Jr. is on the way at 7 o'clock, the Nightly Spirit with Darlene McCoy. 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
0: 4 hours of pure inspiration. Real quick, Jalen, if you don't mind, turn off all the music real quick. Family, today is such a very, very unique day. My childhood friend and brother, who I love to life, man, we are about to have his home going. So after I finish the show today, I have to go to St. Louis, and then tomorrow we're celebrating the life of Derrick Gibbs. I've known him all of my life, met him in the third grade, one of my amazing best friends. He won his battle with cancer on the other side, and so he has been promoted to heaven. So keep his family in prayer, the Gibbs family in prayer. I want to start the Friends and Family Friday off like this by celebrating my friend. I dedicate this show to him. Right now, here's Brent Jones. Nothing Else Matters, right here on the Willie Moe Jr. Show. Flat out.

keeps it 100. He keeps it in the pocket when it comes to the word of God. And I pray that he will just continue to let God do what he does in his life. Hey, this is Shauna from Charlotte, North Carolina. And you're listening to the Willie Moe Jr. Show, Flat Out.

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1: I'm excited every time we play that song. You know why? Because what? This day is the... Do you understand Friday is the most popular day on the show?
0: No, I didn't.
1: I'm going to tell you why. Mm-hmm. Because everybody is proud to say where they go to church.
0: Oh, wow.
1: I was in the studio last week and I looked at the phone lines. I said, this don't make no sense.
0: This don't make no sense.
1: On Tuesday, I said, hey, call us and let you know what you're trusting for. Thursday, call us and let us know you're thankful. Friday, man, let me tell you where I go to church.
0: I'm
1: learning something, Willie.
0: Yeah, they like their church more than they like what God doing.
1: Yeah, the less personal it is, the more popular it is.
0: Yeah, but we gonna have to do a little better.
1: Nah, but we got it. No, but here's why we need you to be active all the days of the week is because sometimes people hear you going through the same thing that they're going through.
0: Yes, Lord.
1: And we can't miss the opportunity to show, you know, like when the lady calls up and she was like, hey, I'm getting divorced, but I'm believing God that I get another husband. I said, golly, you didn't even let the paint dry.
0: She didn't let the paint. It ain't even, the ink ain't even been on there yet. She said she in the midst of. She already looking to the hills from which coming her strength.
1: But it was good that she called because somebody said, you know what, girl, I feel you.
0: I don't know if that landed as good as we thought it would. Girl, hold your horses, heel, and then move somebody in.
1: Yeah.
0: Anywho, yeah, church so check-in. It is church check-in time, the most popular time of the week where you call and shout out your church. Come on, man. I want to hear from you. 1-877-345-7747. I'm kicking it off. Major love to my family, Word of Faith Family Cathedral. Bishop Bronner, my pastor, who I love you to life, man. You already know what it is, man. I honor and appreciate you. On the way, I got a brand new flat out hit of the week from a man who hung out with us yesterday, B.B. Winans. It's called All to Thee. It's coming up next. The Willie Mo Jr. Show, flat out.
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7: 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It's called All to Thee.

0: Wow. BB Winans, all to thee.
1: Well done, sir.
0: Indeed. You'll hear more of that song soon. Come on, somebody. Mm-hmm. Family, the number is 1-877-345-7747. Nearly 73% of all people say they never go to church because nobody invites them. I don't want that to be you, so call and shout out your church. Right now, here's Jonathan Nelson. Flat out.

0: on, that's my name. 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
1: My name is Victory.
0: Hallelujah.
1: Come on.
0: Yes, indeed. Family, people from the north, south, east, and the west are checking in. Shouting out their church. You on the line with Willie Moe. What's your name? Where you calling from?
2: Andrew Miller, Fayetteville, North Carolina.
3: Okay.
2: My church is Lewis Chapel Missionary Baptist Church.
0: Okay.
2: One church in three locations where we want all of God's people to know that you belong here.
3: Uh-huh.
2: With the father-son pastor duel of the Reverend Christopher Stackhouse Sr. and Jr.
3: Okay.
0: Come on. I like it. You on the line with Willie Moe. What's your name? Where you calling from?
4: Ruby Bridges. Word of Life Tabernacle. Hop on North Carolina.
3: Okay.
0: Hey, you on the line with Willie Moe. What's your name? Where you calling from?
5: Yes, my name is Monica McMillan. I am calling from my car, but I'm from Virginia. So flat out, I want to give a shout out to my phenomenal leader, Bishop Darren Gay Sr. and First Lady Danielle Gay from Highway Ministries in Petersburg, Virginia.
0: Okay.
5: And I wanted to share where our vision is to change humanity under reverence, charity, and hope. And that's church, nephew, flat out.
0: That's good. Family, I'm checking online right now. Shout out to all my friends at Believers Temple. Shout out to Shalom Church, City of Peace. And shout out to my sister, Nicole Crank, over there at Faith Church in St. Louis, Missouri as well. Family, when we come back, I open up those phone lines once again. The number's 1-877-345-7747. 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

0: Hey, what's up? This is Matthew. What I love about the Willie Moore Jr. Show is that Willie meets you where you are. No matter what level of spirituality that you have, Willie delivers a message that everybody can understand, and I love it. And that's why I love the Willie Moore Jr. Show.
1: Hey, hey, hey, hey. Ladies and gentlemen,

0: Javon, DeJuan, and then Trap Star.
1: Come on.
0: Shout out to Isaac Correa and all the other people that are on it, mm-hmm. the song as well, man. So.
1: Very active song.
0: Yes, Lord. Family, it is church check-in time. You on the line with Willie Moe. What's your name? Where you calling from?
2: How you doing, Willie Moe?
0: I'm good.
2: This is Willie Granderson, III, from Chicago. And I want to shout out Pilgrim Baptist Church on 300 South Indiana. Our pastor now is Reverend Isaiah Johnson. He's a wonderful pastor coming from Florida. He's a young man, and I'm happy to grow with him, you know, as a pastor and a deacon.
0: That's good. That's good, man. I appreciate you checking in. And shout out to my young pastors out there doing your thing. Don't grow weary in your well-doing. You're on the line with Willie Moe. What's your name? Where you calling from?
3: My name is Vanessa. My church is the New Christian Healing Church. We're new. We just opened up. Come on out and hang out with the New Christian Church in Fayetteville, North Carolina. God bless.
0: Indeed.
1: Come on,
0: shout out to Bishop Millette out there in Fayetteville, man. Love you to life. You on the line with Willie Moe. What's your name? Where you calling from?
4: Hi, God's House of Love, Prayer, and Deliverance in Robbins, Illinois. My name is Sharon. We have a pastor that's so full of love. When you walk through the door, you feel it, and you just want to come back for more.
1: Come on. Don't do her
0: like that. I love it when they do that. My mama used to do that. You already know. That'll tell the story right there.
1: Yeah, that got a whole story.
0: You
1: should do that.
0: Family, listen. So Stone, when we come back, can we do a little bit more? All right, cool. So listen, here's the thing. My phone line's still blowing up. That means people are there. But I want to hear it from you. 1-877-345-7747. Church check-in is going to continue. And then this lady, she just checked in on my Instagram. She said, Willie Moe Jr., what's the proper way to leave a church?
1: Oh, my God.
0: I said, well, we're going to talk about it.
1: Yeah.
0: When we come back, it's the Willie Moe Jr. Show. Flat out.
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5: 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It's the Willie Moe Jr. Show. 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
9: Good afternoon. You're going to find some delays if you're on I-94 headed eastbound. There's an accident along the right shoulder just after Telegraph Road. Westbound I-94, look for another accident on the right shoulder at Van Dyke. Delays from this accident reach back to Connor. If you're headed eastbound at 696, the area between the Lodge Telegraph exit and I-75 will be under construction through the fall. In Allen Park, southbound on the Southfield Freeway, look for construction in the left lane between Outer Drive and Pinecrest Drive. This is scheduled to last through mid-October. I'm Lorenzo Ware. More of the Willie Moe Jr. Show next on the Detroit Praise Network.
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22: How come?
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0: 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Well, Angel Taylor's gonna be hanging out with me when we come back. 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

0: a little throwback music. Speak from Angel Taylor right here on the Willie Mo Jr. Show. Stone, I still feel that one in my shot. I sure enough do. Yeah, come on, come on. So, family, here's the thing. Angel Taylor is actually here. And as soon as I walked in, I was like, girl, your hair hitting. This short hair ministry is so blessed. Angel, what's going on? Love, how are you?
1: Thank you. I'm great. I'm happy to be here. Indeed. Good to see you today.
0: Man, it is my honor, privilege, and pleasure, right? So many people nowadays, you know, they've come back into the industry and they've seen some changes. Mm-hmm. Like, do you see the difference of how music is now versus when you were just starting and maybe a little green to the industry and just so pure and emotive and hadn't seen so much? What do you think of the industry nowadays?
1: It is vastly different.
0: Yeah.
1: I like to think of the time where we started and our first album was 1998. I like to think of that as kind of the golden time. It was when you still got paid for people buying records.
0: Yeah.
1: And there was still big budgets and arena tours and, you know, I mean, we still have those just to some degree. But amazing things were happening then and amazing things happen now. It's just very different. And I think there's a learning curve, especially if you started at a time where things didn't flow this way.
0: Yeah. Hanging out with Angel Taylor, that's the voice you're hearing. I don't like to say formerly of Trinity 5-7.
1: I don't either.
0: It's like once Trinity 5-7, come on.
1: Always
0: Trinity 5-7. Stop playing. You know, you said 1998.
1: Mm-hmm.
0: And the industry was so different.
1: Mm-hmm.
0: You know, I see now you have this wedding ring on, and I'm sure you now have a family and all of that. Mm-hmm. When you look back at young Angel, what advice would you give to young Angel now that you are a wife and have this family and now going into this beautiful, I would say, second chapter of the music industry?
1: Yeah, I would say keep living and keep learning. Just don't get discouraged.
0: Yeah.
1: Don't get so discouraged that you stop.
0: Yeah.
1: Yeah.
0: What was Angel's biggest discouragement?
1: I think it was a little challenging for us because we knew and we felt like our music was for the streets, so to say, so to speak. But we still wanted to be accepted by the church and we wanted to be loved because these are our people, right?
0: Right.
1: But it felt like the most negativity came from that sector.
0: Yeah.
1: And then we would go out and do mainstream things and we'd be on the show with Chico DeBarge and Drew Hill and those audiences would give us so much love and actually like feed our spirits. And then we would go to the gospel things and feel like,
0: like you got shunned.
1: Yeah.
0: Like, yeah.
1: So that was, I think, a part of what made it most challenging for us, just not feeling accepted and feeling like, dang, we're making these sacrifices and y'all don't want us dressed this way. So now we put on these clothes and y'all still don't like us.
0: Yeah.
1: You know, but we made it. You know, one day we just had to decide that we have an assignment on our lives. This is what God has for us to do. And it's so encouraging when the people come to us and say, hey, this made an impact on my life, on my heart, you know, on my situation. And that's really why we were here.
0: Indeed. Well, I tell you, you guys have made a tremendous impact on artists like myself and people who was coming up. Like, I'm in the neighborhood and you know, you kind of listen to Jay Moss, who kind of got a little something to him.
1: Yeah.
0: And then you see these beautiful girls like singing gospel music. You know, I'll be straight honest with you. I was like, okay, then we need to go to the gospel because Trinity 5-7 look like somebody. So just know it was working for the streets, right?
1: Yeah.
0: And a lot of times I think young artists, they attempt to fit in this imaginary box that God didn't put any of us in.
1: Yeah.
0: Like, there's a level of freedom that comes through Christ.
1: Definitely.
0: Each artist has their own bait. And I'm just so glad to see you back doing your thing. And thank you for sharing some of the intimate moments being a part of Trinity 5-7.
1: Thank you.
0: All right. Indeed. Family, listen, when we come back, still hanging out with the one and only Angel Taylor. And guess what? She got some new music that you gonna hear and you gonna feel it in your sha-na-na. Stick around. It's the Willie Mo Jr. Show. Flip.

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7: 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If you're in Oakland County headed I-75 southbound, look for an accident along the right shoulder at 12 Mile. Northbound on the Southfield Freeway, you'll find another crash blocking the two right lanes at 8 Mile. It's more than a 15-minute delay, and the traffic reaches back to 6 Mile from this accident. In St. Clair Shores, I-94 westbound, look for another accident on the right shoulder at 9 Mile.
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0: Hey, this is not Carlton Banks. Just in case you didn't know, you're listening to the Will and Mo Jr. Show. Flat out.
1: Lord, let your will be done on earth as it is in heaven. Help us to love and see each other the way you love and see us. Come on.
2: My heart is always longed for something more. I search the stars to knock on heaven's door. Creation groans for God to be revealed. 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

0: New music, yes indeed, from the one and only Angel Taylor. It's called Show Me Your Wonders. Talk to me a little bit about that particular song and the heart of it and where it came from.
1: Absolutely. This song, you know, Show Me Your Wonders, I feel like is a perfect name and it's a perfect space to be in, because I feel like a lot of people have been going through a lot of things.
0: Yeah.
1: And we're in a place where we just need to see God for ourselves. We need to feel his presence and know that he's working in our lives.
0: Mm-hmm.
1: And from the moment I heard the song, I felt like, man, this is a prayer. This is what, you know, we all need to be praying right now. And so I hope that, you know, everybody that hears it or experiences the song, it encourages them. And, you know, if they needed the reminder that God is still working, he's always working in our lives.
0: Mm-hmm.
1: I hope this is that for them.
0: Indeed. So, you know, being a wife and having that amazing responsibility and then also being an artist, how has God shown you his wonders in this season of your life that's been putting you at all?
1: Wow, that's a great question.
0: Yeah.
1: The wife part. I was at a place in my life where I was done with dating. And I got to that point because I had some crazy experiences. And I was like, you know what? I'm just good. Me and God, you know, I'm happy. I am satisfied with where I am right now. Let's just do this. Mm-hmm. And then God was like, no, I got something for you.
0: Yeah, come on. Let's keep the party going. Come on. Kudos to God, right? He like, you know what? He who find it. Come on, I got some favor for this boy that got to come through you, right? And I'm so grateful that you will share. Just as we land the plane, to ladies and gentlemen across the country who feel like God has been extremely silent in their life right now with all the noise, whether it's politics, social media, and just all the negativity that we constantly are fed through different media outlets. To those people who feel like God's voice has been silent, how could you encourage them right now?
1: You know what? I encourage you to take a beat, take a minute and actually slow down, because what I discovered is when I feel like God is being quiet, it's really just me being too loud. It's me being too distracted and not taking the time that's needed to really just focus on his word and focus on what he has to say. And sometimes it takes time.
0: Yeah.
1: You know, I might ask him to hear something from him today. It might not come today.
0: Yeah.
1: But if we're dedicated and it's really important to us, then we'll put in that time and we'll spend that time with him and get the answers and the affirmations that we need, whatever that is. Like my song Speak, I felt like it came at such a perfect time because the world was crazy then, world's a little crazy now.
0: Yeah.
1: Those lyrics really stood out to me because I think we don't talk a lot about what it takes to really be in tune with God.
0: Mm-hmm.
1: And you know, how many distractions we do have that kind of pull us out of that space.
0: No, that's good. The one and only Angel Taylor here on Friends and Family Friday. Angel Taylor of Trinity 5-7. New amazing song that's been speaking to the hearts of God's people. Show Me Your Wonders. I just believe by faith you'll probably hear it as a flat out hit of the week one day soon. Thank you for hanging out with us, Angel.
1: Oh, thank you. This is fun.
0: Indeed. Flat out.
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3: This is The Daily Play with Joy Taylor. The Hall of Fame game went down in Canton tonight, and it was a spirited contest that went all the way down to the fourth quarter and had a runoff, touchdown win. The U represented well with Cardinals starter Carson Beck completing 15 of 19 attempts for 188 yards and a touchdown. Kenny Pickett wasn't as impressive starting for the Panthers. The former Pitt Panther and Steeler first-round draft pick completed 8 of 11 passes for only 62 yards, and he took a sack. After a slow first quarter for both teams, Beck led the Cards on three straight scoring drives before halftime. His most impressive pass was a 49-yard hookup with Jalen Brooks, which set up Beck's touchdown pass to Semi Fehoko. Three plays later, it's just a preseason game, but you have to take advantage of every rep you get, and Carson did just that on Thursday night in the Hall of Fame game. The game ended with an exciting last-second run-in touchdown by Haynes King for the Panthers. Carolina wins 33-30. 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

You can take the children, bounce them on their knee, bounce them on their knee and sing a melody. The partner, I had to do it because I'm so excited that the character portrayed by Tommy Davidson during a memorable stretch on Martin in the 1990s is set to return with an 8-episode series on Paramount Plus. Varnell Hill is back. That's my number one story today. Set as a half-hour workplace comedy, the show is going to be executive produced by Martin Lawrence and Bentley Kyle Evans along with Tommy Davidson. It's supposed to premiere with 2 episodes on September 1st. It's also going to air with weekly episodes until October 13th. Now, the show is based here. According to Paramount Plus, Varnell Hill is attempting to hang on and survive in the new media landscape, which most of us in the media landscape are also trying to do. The show is taken from the perspective of being behind the scenes of the Varnell Hill show, and the ensemble cast is crazy, guys. It includes Kim Whitley, Wendy Raquel Robinson, Emmanuel Hudson, and Chris Williams. The return of Varnell Hill comes nearly 30 years after the original Martin ended. I'm going to be glued to the TV. Do you hear me? I love me some Varnell Hill. I love me some Martin Lawrence. And I'm so excited they're teaming up to do this. I think it's going to be incredible. Number two, what's also incredible is Detroit Lions 3-time Pro Bowler Jahmyr Gibbs has received a contract extension that makes him the highest paid running back in NFL history. Gibbs and the Lions reached an agreement yesterday on a 3-year, $67.5 million deal that could ultimately be worth $75.75 million. The deal also includes $51.5 million guaranteed. That is crazy. Shout out to Jahmyr Gibbs. What an incredible, incredible, incredible and much deserved opportunity that he's getting here. Look, all I got to say is when you get that much money, you better deliver. And I believe Jahmyr Gibbs will do just that. It's also really cool when a franchise gives you that type of cheese because it also says we believe in you. You are our guy. So have a great season and a continued great career, Jahmyr Gibbs. Number three, I want to close us out just remembering the life and legacy of the late, great entertainment journalist Florence Flo Anthony. Sadly, she passed away yesterday at the age of 74. And according to reports, Florence Anthony was battling cancer. Now, she spent decades covering the biggest names and stories in entertainment, ultimately becoming one of the most trusted and familiar figures in celebrity journalism. She was best known for her Go With The Flow column in the New York Amsterdam News, where she delivered celebrity news, industry scoops, and behind-the-scenes reporting. And before blossoming into a top entertainment journalist, Anthony built a career in public relations, working alongside boxing legends including Muhammad Ali, Larry Holmes, and eventually Michael Spinks. I saw the news yesterday on John Murray's Facebook page. He's a really close friend of Flo Anthony, and I was pretty much in disbelief. To me, 74 isn't that old, guys. So it was really sad, you know, but it's been also really nice to see the different stories that industry professionals that were connected to Flo Anthony have been sharing about her as a black journalist and a woman myself like her. I'm always encouraged and I'm always inspired by women who walk the type of walk that she did. And I'm here right now. I'm talking to you guys right now in part because women like her, black women in this industry, sowed the seeds that they sowed. So I'm grateful. I'm so, so grateful that she was a trailblazer, that she's somebody I can always look at and say, wow, she was one of the first. She made it happen. And just our condolences, obviously, here at the Willie Moore Jr. Show go out to her friends, her family, and her colleagues. And of course, her fans. If you want to chat about the life and the legacy of the late, great Florence Flo Anthony, who passed away early yesterday at the age of 74, let's do it. Let's talk about it. Hit me up on social media. Or if you want to weigh in on a monster blockbuster historic deal signed by Jahmyr Gibbs, Detroit Lions 3-time Pro Bowler, receiving the biggest contract for any running back in NFL history. Want to chat about that? We can. If you want to weigh in on Tommy Davidson returning to the small screen on Paramount Plus for the Varnell Hill Show. Varnell Hill is back. Martin Lawrence is going to be executive producing this show, and it's going to air September 1st all the way through October 13th. I cannot wait. I am very excited. Are you? Hit me up. Let's talk about it. Instagram and or X, formerly known as Twitter. The handle is at Sheree_Nicole, Shari_NYCOLE.

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4: Good afternoon. You're going to find some delays if you're in Detroit headed eastbound on the Davidson Freeway. There's an accident blocking the right shoulder on the exit ramp to I-75 northbound. If you're in Oakland County headed westbound I-96, look for another accident on the left shoulder at Kent Lake. The Lodge northbound is under construction. All lanes are closed at Forest Ave. It's causing close to a 15-minute delay. This is scheduled to last until 5 a.m. Monday, August 10th. Northbound on the Southfield Freeway, look for an accident blocking the two right lanes at 8 Mile, with the traffic reaching all the way back to 6 Mile. I'm Lorenzo Ware. 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
16: Here's the thing. When we come back, we're going to do reflections of the week, right? Mm-hmm. But not before we go to church. Here's John P. Key, Church Medley, right here on the Willie Moe Jr. Show, flat out.

Oh, my God, it's so inspirational. When I'm having a bad day, I can always listen to Willie Moore. He always lifts me up. He plays the right songs, and he is just always so positive and just so motivational. I love it. This is Tracy Dumas, and you are listening to the Willie Moore Jr. Show. Let out!

0: Jokia, Yahweh, still one of my favorite songs.
1: As it should be.
0: Yes, indeed. You know, it's been a whole lot of talk on social media about Marvin Sapp signing with Roc Nation. They got a problem with the distribution company. It's like, oh, you taking the gospel over to the world. Let me tell you something. I just want to tell church people, because y'all been all online asking me, Willie, you going to say something about it. Listen, every distributor that you think is just like totally gospel, they distribute so much more than just gospel music. So this is not the old school Motown where you sign with a record label and they developing you and teaching you how to do what you're doing. This is just a distribution channel. Mm-hmm. Nothing more than you using TikTok, Instagram, Facebook, and putting your music out. This distribution company is going to make sure that just like Instagram, you put your messages out, they make sure that they distribute it at a high level to your Spotify, your iTunes, and your other ways that you stream music. It's just a distribution. I think it is an amazing opportunity for a gospel artist such as Marvin Sapp to be able to touch more people across the world with the gospel of Jesus Christ by using this distribution versus a traditional TuneCore or something like that as an independent. And so here's the thing. Please stop being so derogatory to something that you have no idea what's going on. Everybody just has an opinion. I would venture to state that Christians need to be more question-based than comment-based.
2: That's true, too.
0: Because sometimes if you ask the right questions, you'll realize, like, oh, my God, this is another tool for the kingdom of God, right? And you can get excited about it. Now, sure, I didn't agree with lock the doors and all that other stuff, but that was church business. But when it comes to distributing Marvin Sapp's music, he's one of the highest streaming gospel artists ever. And I think it should be given the opportunity for him to do that again through a positive distribution chain. Nobody said nothing about Hezekiah Walker. He did the same thing. You know what I mean?
2: I think Marvin Sapp got more material. But this was nice of you to do this in your reflection of the week.
0: Yeah, man. Kinda. So you know, that's my reflection of the week. I just want to make sure that the body of Christ.
2: I don't think I've ever heard one like this, but this is good.
0: Yeah, man. You know, I think sometimes we're so critical. When I hear gospel people start off with, you know what the problem is, I'd be like, bro, we don't even know if the fruit is going to even come yet. Like, give the fruit a chance, right?
2: That's true.
0: Like, I'm always waiting for the fruit. And then if the fruit don't hit, I was just like, I'd be the first to say, I got off a tour one time and we went to a city. And as soon as we got to the city, I said, you know what? I said, what? I said, man, I miss God on this one. They's like, oh, man, that was so honorable. Like, man, I miss God on this one. I thought, man, I might have been in my flesh on this one, bro. And that's okay, because God puts you on the right track if you're humble enough to say, hey, I miss God. And if you miss God, we accept, we receive. And if God on point, hey, man, more people get a chance to hear the gospel. That's my reflection of the week.
2: Amen.
0: Reflections of the week when we come back to White Stone. Yes, the Willie Moe Jr. Show. Flat out.

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3: 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The Lodge northbound, you'll find construction that has all lanes closed at Forest Avenue. This construction will go on through 5 a.m. Monday, August 10th. Also southbound on the Lodge, an accident you'll find in the two left lanes just after Bagley Street or I-75. In Oakland County, westbound I-96, look for a crash that's on the left shoulder at Kent Lake Road.
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0: Amen.
1: It's time for the reflections of the week, and we do this in hopes that you would do this with your friends, your family, and just reflect on the week and God's goodness. Stone, talk to us.
0: Man, shout outs going out to Shereen Nicole. She actually does her reflection of the week later in the show. So in the last hour of the show, you're going to get a chance to hear hers. But my biggest reflection of the week is just the peace of God. I noticed that people that are in peace, they have a whole nother posture from people that are in fear, anxiety, and doubt, and all this other kind of stuff. And I was so encouraged this week when I heard you say, you know, I used to be so rush, but now it's kind of like, no, everybody's going to be calm. Everybody's going to be cool. We're not going to hustle our way into anything, but we're just going to be spirit led and we're going to be calm. And it's funny because when you look at that verse in the Bible where it says, be still and see the salvation of the Lord. When Moses said that, they had reason to panic. Pharaoh and his army were coming, and they're in front of an ocean that's not parted yet.
1: Hey, just chill. We good. He got us.
0: What?
1: I could have just stayed where I was. Yeah. What?
0: Yeah, this is not the way we want to die. You know what I mean? And I just think that there's something that we can all gain from the story. And I know that this is not the motivational moment, so I'm not going to hold you. But I just think that sometimes in your life, it's like, yeah, you know, I'm dealing with an ocean in front of me and an angry mob behind me. And that's when you have to be still and see the salvation of the Lord. And I just pray that if you're in that situation right now, that you figure out a way to find peace, because it's available. And that's my reflection of the week.
1: Indeed. Family, let's shout out to Dwight. Thank you for sharing. Family, when we come back, Sybil Wilkes is going to be hanging out with us. And Sybil, of course, Wilkes. Next hour, it's time for the Praise Break. It's Friends and Family Friday right here on the Willie Moe Jr. Show. Flat out!
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3: Hey, what's up? 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

0: It's Sybil Wilkes with what we need to know. In Tennessee election news, State Representative Justin Pearson, a prominent member of the Tennessee 3, won the Democratic nomination in the newly redrawn 9th Congressional District last night, defeating State Senator London Lamar. Pearson now advances to face Republican Brent Taylor, who holds the endorsement of President Trump. Economic momentum took an unexpected downturn as the national job creation stalled last month. The Labor Department's monthly employment report Friday morning reveals the economy unexpectedly shed 23,000 non-farm payroll jobs in July, defying Wall Street expectations of 83,000 new positions created. The national unemployment rate ticked down slightly from 4.2% to 4.1%, while the unemployment rate for African American workers stood at 6.3%. Showing little or no change compared to the month before. On Capitol Hill, the Senate is attempting to wrap up critical legislative business before departing Washington for a five-week recess. Senate Majority Leader John Thune expressed hope the lawmakers can pass a stopgap government funding bill alongside a comprehensive Russia sanctions package. Thune is likely breathing a sigh of relief since Republican Senator Cassidy announced Friday morning he will vote to confirm Todd Blanche as Attorney General of the United States. In Mississippi, the United Cajun Navy released a detailed 22-page report compiling evidence gathered during the search for 18-year-old Nolan Wells. This dossier includes GPS coordinates, video footage, and social media records collected near Horn Island following Nolan Wells' 4th of July disappearance. While the group notes the information remains unverified, copies were submitted to law enforcement, prosecutors, and the Wells family as the cause of death of Nolan remains undetermined. To subscribe to my free daily newsletter, please visit SybilWilkes.com. For all the news 24/7, go to NewsOne.com. I'm Sybil Wilkes. Be informed. Be empowered.
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4: Good afternoon. Expect to find delays if you're on the Lodge headed northbound. Construction has all lanes closed at Forest Ave. It's causing close to a 15 to 20 minute delay. This construction will go on through 5 a.m. Monday, August 10th. Look for an accident in Detroit eastbound on the Jeffries Freeway. There's a crash on the right shoulder at Livernois. In Oakland County, I-96 westbound, look for another accident affecting both shoulders at Kent Lake Road. Traffic from the accident reaches back to Milford Road. In Allen Park, if you're traveling southbound on the Southfield Freeway, you'll find construction in the left lane between Outer Drive and Pinecrest Drive through mid-October. I'm Lorenzo Ware. More of the Willie Moore Jr. Show next on the Detroit Praise Network.
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30: The prisons with you guys and just, you know, be able to chop up game and just share some gospel with everybody, man. I'm just grateful for the ministry that God is birthing through this show. So major love. Dwight Stone, it's time for the praise break.
31: Man, I'm gonna call this one the Friday Gratitude Mix. And what I want you to do is praise God in advance for what he's getting ready to do in your life. I believe that these songs are gonna help you. I think if you know how to sing them, go ahead and sing them and just act like you're already there. I'm trying to tell you, it's gonna happen. All right? And we do it in 5,
30: 4,
31: 3,
30: 2,
31: 1.
30: Let's go.

0: Just in case you didn't know, you are listening to the Willie Moore Jr. Show. Your boy D Stone closing the doors on the praise break. And I got Griff live in the building. What up, sir?
1: Man, what's cracking, homie?
0: Yo, everybody is talking about Shift Church. Everybody is talking about this cruise. Woo. I'm looking forward to it because it's been a minute. Like, we've been doing Shift Church together for what, the last 2 or 3 years?
1: The last 2 or 3, but then this will be my 5th cruise. And then I was on like 4 or 5 One Love gospel cruises.
0: Oh, yeah, back in the day.
1: I've never been on a regular cruise like with I ain't never been on no cruise with white people. I'll just go ahead and say that.
0: Okay, that type of cruise.
1: Yeah, I'd never been on one. And how silly is
0: we
1: that?
0: We were like, all on that original cruise.
1: But you felt good about that. You should see him cracking up and giggling.
0: You know that original cruise. That.
1: You love that.
0: But this cruise is not like that.
1: No. One Voyage Cruise is going to be special.
0: Yes,
1: a lot
0: this
1: of special
0: year.
1: Guests. I can't even name them all, but I know it's T.I., Rick Ross, D.L. Hughley, the Tenderism dude, Erica.
0: Yes.
1: Erica and Warren are renewing vows. She's also doing Laugh, Cry, Heal.
0: And Tony Terry's going to be singing When I'm With You, which is going to be beautiful.
1: We're renewing ours. You going to renew yours?
0: We're just gonna randomly just renew our vows.
1: Yeah. Honey.
0: Okay. All right. Listen.
1: What did you talk about?
0: So here's what I'm excited to say. Make sure that you have friends as random as my brother Griff to say, hey man, we're gonna renew our vows. You want to renew yours?
1: Yeah.
0: Sure. Why not? So I want you to call this number. It's 214-495-1963. Once again, 214-495-1963. Fiscally sponsored by UNCF.
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10: Good afternoon. You're going to run into some slow afternoon traffic eastbound on the Jefferies Freeway. There's an accident along the right shoulder just after Liberinois, slowing things down. In Oakland County, I-96 westbound, you'll find an accident affecting both shoulders at Kent Lake Road. Look for more slow stop and go delays 275 southbound between 6 Mile and the M14 I-96 split. If you're in Allen Park traveling southbound on the Southfield Freeway, the left lane has construction through mid-October between Outer Drive and Pinecrest Drive. And westbound on the Jefferies Freeway, construction in the two left lanes between Levan and 275. I'm Lorenzo Ware. More of the Willie Moore Jr. Show next on the Detroit Praise Network.
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0: Hey, what's up? This is Smokey Norful. And just in case you didn't know, you're listening to the Willie Moore Jr. Show. Flat out.
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3: 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And just in case you didn't know, you're listening to the Willie Moore Jr. Show. Flat out.
4: Thank you, God, for giving us our identity in you. We can know who we are because we know whose we are. And we don't have to work for your approval. You've called us by name.

0: What's going on, family? It's your girl, Sheree Nicole, still holding it down, as always, right here on the Willie Mo Jr. Show. It is a feel-good Friday, and because I'm feeling good, I'm also going to offer some reflections. And honestly, my reflection this week is all about quality time. I believe that you should fight for your rights when it comes to quality time. So much so that I am in Chicago right now hanging out with my nephew, Trey, my little bud, my little ham. And he's been doing radio with me when we're both in town at the same time since he was a baby. I think he might have been, first time he got on radio with me, I don't even think he was 2 years old. And so he's here with me now. What's going on, bud?
1: Hi, guys. My name is Trey. I think you guys should know me. I've been on this channel for a very long time. And by the way, I'm soon going to start a YouTube channel, so I think you should check that out, too.
0: Okay, look at him. Shameless plug already. He has not started his YouTube channel, but he will be starting it soon. And so I'm here in Chicago. A lot of my family is still here. I'm from here, for those who don't know. And so all of us are just going to be hanging out this weekend, spending quality time. And yes, it costs some money to get on the plane. Okay. There's always a sacrifice involved, but in these... How much was it?
1: Over $1,000.
0: That is not true, but it's fine. If you think that your TT Reese spent over $1,000 to spend some time with you, then I think that's great. You should keep that in your mind. So I think it's very important that we make that sacrifice, especially in the days and times we're in now. The most important thing outside of your relationship with the Lord really is the time you spend with your family. So I'm grateful for it. Bud, you've been here. He lives in California, but he's in Chicago right now. You've been here for a couple of days. How's your trip been so far?
1: Been pretty good. I think this is the biggest house I've been here so far. And by the way, I once met a dog here, and she tail whipped me, and it hurt so much.
0: He got tail whipped by somebody's dog. I don't know what dog he's talking about.
1: Wait, I know what dog.
0: Well, whose dog was it?
1: I don't know the name, but I know it's my dad's brother's dog.
0: Okay, so his uncle's dog. We are here at my parents' house, so that's the house he's talking about. Apparently, this house is big. The reason why he probably thinks this as well, because he hasn't been in this house probably in about 8 years. It's been a long time since Trey and my niece Layla have been here in Chicago. So I just wanted to tell you guys, if you haven't made that phone call to a relative in a while, haven't heard their voice, maybe haven't had a trip home in quite some time if you live out of state, this is your opportunity. This is your encouragement to do so. Get out here. Spend some time with your family. It's so important. It's a lot going on in our world. And it's really, really key. It's imperative that we balance that chaos out with the ones that we love. So, Bud, as we're closing this segment on out, is there anything else you want to say to encourage the people out there?
1: I think you should always check out what your family is doing, just in case, to check if they're okay and make sure they're safe and well. And that's what I have to say.
0: Guys, spend time with your family. Really, seriously, before the holidays. Don't let it just be holiday time. It doesn't have to be the holidays for you to get in a car or get on a plane or get on a train or walk down the street to go see your people, all right? So check on your people, spend that quality time. And if you want to talk more about this or anything else, hit me up, Instagram and or X, formerly known as Twitter. The handle is at Sheree underscore Nicole, S-H-A-R-I underscore N-Y-C-O-L-E.
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0: Indeed. Shout out to Tamela Mann right here on the Willie Mo Jr. Show. Stone, I don't know. It's just been really on my heart just about this person wanting to leave a church. I think that's a lot of people. Like, I'm kind of going through my Rolodex of people who call and be like, man, you know, I just been going to church for the last 15, 20 years. You know, my mama church. And they be like, man, you know, I just, you know, I ain't really getting fed nothing. I can't really tell nobody nothing. They knew me as a kid. And I think it's a lot of people right now that God is literally challenging you to make a move. And I know a lot of pastors may not like that. But to me, not every church you're called to is a church you're called to forever. Sometimes God plants you somewhere for a season to grow, serve, and heal and learn. And then if he leads you elsewhere, you got to leave with gratitude instead of resentment, with prayer instead of gossip, right? With peace instead of division. The way you leave one season often determines how your next season is going to be. And so it's going to be a lot of people right now that might feel like, oh, Willie, why would you say that? That's irresponsible. No, if I'm being honest with you, there are people right now who have been called to another season of life to be shepherded by a new pastor.
1: Wow.
0: But they're sticking around because it's comfortable and they don't want to like ruffle any feathers. What I've learned is that when God moves me personally to another season, I make sure that I leave correctly by not doing all the things I just talked about. And then I'm always going to bless the house financially when I can. If you got something going on, I'll either bring my services, and I always do it with grace because I have to follow the glory cloud, the cloud that says this is where home is. So if you're going through that right now, I want you to seek the Lord. Now, don't just run out like, oh, I've been disrespected. That ain't no reason to leave, right? That ain't no reason to jump ship. But if you feel like your spirit is saying, hey, God is challenging me to move because he has something greater, remember, how you leave may determine your next season.
1: That's true.
0: So I'm just wanting to challenge you to do that correctly, okay? If you don't know Jesus, man, it's going to be hard for you to make correct decisions. If you don't understand the prompting of Holy Spirit, you know, it takes a while to get in there. But you got to start by saying yes to his son, okay? Say the simple prayer with me. Say, Lord God, I repent for every part of me that's not like you. I believe Jesus Christ died on the cross and he rose again for me. I confess it. I believe it with all of my heart. And I believe I'm saved. And around here we like to say,
2: you say, baby!
0: Hallelujah. You said that for the first time. Please text me 314-470-8514. I love you. Please enjoy your weekend. Be very careful with your decision making. You took a long time to build this new reputation God gave you. Don't mess it up with one little instance of you acting up, doing something you ain't supposed to do. Repetition bring new reputation. Please don't mess up all them reps you did getting it together. Okay? I love you, him. It's the Willie Mo Jr. Show. Flat out.
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Family, it's the Nightly Spirit, your girl, Darlene. Yes, we made it through another week, and we're going to have a great time tonight. And we're going to get into this chat room topic on the Nightly Spirit.

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0: wish I had a witness tonight. Can I ask y'all one question? The question is simply this: what did he see?
1: He saw the best.
0: I can't get no help up in here, because there are some folk in here that people have wrote you off, said you would never amount to anything, said that you would never end up being anywhere. But my

0: 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I just feel like we need to open up the phone lines for our Test of Friday segment. I need to hear how good God has been to somebody. Somebody, I got a feeling somebody's life has changed. Not just about the good things that God has given you materialistically, but have you grown in God? 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I want you to call us and just talk about your walk, your journey. What has God revealed to you? It's Test of Friday tonight on the Nightly Spirit. 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

0: love Darlene's show. Yes, yes, yes.
1: You love your Darlene McCoy.
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0: Y'all have a blessed night and love your show.
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0: I'm looking for your Test of Friday testimonies. Tell us your name. Where are you calling from?
1: Hey, my name is Diana Hollins. I'm calling from Warner Robins, Georgia. And my testimony is that he has brought me so far where now I walk in Matthew 5:16. I lost my light a long time ago. I forgot about the little light of fire that needed to shine. And we all lose it every now and then. But I found my light again. And I'm making my business to help others find their light. So if you need any embrace, any spirit, any joy, any ounce of uplifting, know that you're worth it and you need it. Shine, you are worth it. That is my testimony. Thank you so much.
0: That's what I want to hear. How good has God been? How have you grown? How have you started stepping out? I want to hear about it. 1-877-345-7747 on the Nightly Spirit.

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4: 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I had to learn to live with the scars, both visible and invisible.
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6: 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But 10 years ago, Chris was facing a very different story because his kidneys were failing.
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6: 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In the U.S., 1 in 5 children with cancer will not survive. But there is hope because of you. 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

0: It says the Friday family. Tell me your name and where you're calling from.
1: Hey, my name is Kim, and I'm calling from Maryland. I'm currently sitting in a hospital room. I was admitted yesterday with pneumonia, but I'm still giving God all the glory because I'm feeling better today. This year has been horrific for me, but I have got to know God in such an in-depth way. I'm forgiving, I'm just seeing God in a different light. I've been in church all my life, but to be in church and to know God and have a personal relationship with Him is two different things. So I'm just so thankful to God at the relationship that we have now. It's no longer one night stands. It's a full-blown relationship, married, all in. So I'm just so thankful for that, even despite me sitting in a hospital right now currently. But I'm so much better today.
0: Thank you so much for calling. 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It's Test of Friday. I want to know, have you grown? Did you step out on faith? Did He meet you where your faith is? 1-877-345-7747. 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